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0: Because I ain't mad at you. We love a classic throwback in the mix. You are tapped into the vibe with your girl Indigo Jones until midnight tonight. And Juneteenth is next Saturday, friend. But I suspect that it's going to be really hot because last year it was really hot. And I wish I would have done this last year because I was like, wow, never do that again. So I just want to give you some tips and tricks on how to stay cool during the weather, because it is going to be outside and it is in the middle of June, so it's going to be hot. Okay, so make sure that you bring an item to keep you cooled down, whether it is a cooling towel or a portable fan. But if you bring a portable fan, make sure that thing is charged, friend. Okay, I'm trying to tell you something. Also, make sure that you stay hydrated. Hydrate before you get to the event and stay hydrated throughout the event by drinking plenty of water, fluids, and even if you have electrolyte packets on you, if that's accessible to you, make sure that you have them things on you too, okay? We need them electrolytes every single day. Also, make sure that you are bringing sunscreen, including the melanated folks too, because we swear we don't need sunscreen. Skin cancer does not care what skin color you are. You make sure you got that sunscreen on you. And also try to wear like breathable fabric too, because it's going to be really hot. And having like tight clothes, like it, no. But make sure that you stay well this Juneteenth. But we got some more music in the mix. This is some Tens.
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And they was impressed by how he climbing in his climbing. Like I came here too. 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

0: In fact, you know, I sat down with my accountant. 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
1: Okay.
0: I said, what's the good news? He said, the good news is you made a lot. Okay. I said, what's the bad news? The bad news is you spent more.
1: Okay, okay.
0: Shit. 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

0: Her name was Ghostbusters in it. Remember that song?
1: No.
0: Remember that movie?
1: The Ghostbusters?
0: This was from
1: I
0: that.
1: Was like 12 months old.
0: Seriously?
1: I don't know. When did it come out?
0: I don't know. No one knows. That's the end of 8 o'clock Mix Block. That was a lot of fun. Thanks for listening.
1: As always.
0: As always, we got one more for you. You picked this one. Well, you wanted another one. We didn't have that one.
1: That's fine.
0: So you picked this one.
1: I forgot already.
0: Shout out Lauryn Hill. Can you believe she only did one album?
1: But that just shows her amazing talent.
0: One album. If she did another one, it would probably be epic.
1: Well, but she'd only be late to recording.
0: Okay, anyway. Everything is everything. It's Sugar Bear Lavallee, 8 o'clock Mix Block.

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You're tuned into the Afternoon Reverie with Manji here on 104.7 The Drop. No winner yet. Oh, man, this one is an easy one. Again, I've got a family four-pack of tickets to the Denver Zoo Conservation Alliance where you are going to be wishing the flamingos a happy hatch day on the 13th of June. Big Geminis, I need to know who was the first Wu-Tang member for our hip-hop hot seat today to release a solo project after the release of 36 Chambers. Caller number 10-303-893-DROP. Again, the first Wu-Tang member to release a solo project after 36 Chambers.

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1: For sure. That be purple wet when you win it, if I'm gonna get an elephant.
0: For sure. I don't even mad at you, but I had to do what I had to do.
1: For sure. She got an attitude, she shit is like she mad at you.
0: For sure.
2: Y'all to go back, just like end this beef in cash, not from YouTube.
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